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4: Clouds, a few showers, maybe a thunderstorm late this evening and overnight, down to 18. Clouds on Monday, slight chance of early showers, getting up to 25, a humidex 33. Sun and cloud on Tuesday with a high of 26.
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0: Moose weather.
4: Clouds, a few showers, maybe a thunderstorm late this evening and overnight, down to 18. Clouds on Monday, slight chance of early showers, getting up to 25, a humidex 33. Sun and cloud on Tuesday with a high of 26.
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4: Moose weather.
5: Clouds, a few showers, maybe a thunderstorm late this evening and overnight, down to 18. Clouds on Monday, slight chance of early showers, getting up to 25, a humidex 33. Sun and cloud on Tuesday with a high of 26.
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4: Weather. Clouds, a few showers, maybe a thunderstorm late this evening and overnight, down to 18. Clouds on Monday, slight chance of early showers, getting up to 25, a humidex 33. Sun and cloud on Tuesday with a high of 26.
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5: Moose weather.
6: Clouds, a few showers, maybe a thunderstorm late this evening and overnight, down to 18. Clouds on Monday, slight chance of early showers, getting up to 25, a humidex 33. Sun and cloud on Tuesday with a high of 26.
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0: Moose weather.
4: Clouds, a few showers, maybe a thunderstorm late this evening and overnight, down to 18. Clouds on Monday, slight chance of early showers, getting up to 25, a humidex 33. Sun and cloud on Tuesday with a high of 26.
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2: Moose weather.
3: Clouds, a few showers, maybe a thunderstorm late this evening and overnight, down to 18. Clouds on Monday, slight chance of early showers, getting up to 25, a humidex 33. Sun and cloud on Tuesday with a high of 26.
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5: Moose weather.
6: Clouds, a few showers, maybe a thunderstorm late this evening and overnight, down to 18. Clouds on Monday, slight chance of early showers, getting up to 25, a humidex 33. Sun and cloud on Tuesday with a high of 26.
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0: Moose weather.
6: Cloudy, slight chance of early showers, a high of 25, a humidex 33. Tuesday, sun and cloud reaching 26. Cloudy Wednesday, 60% chance of showers with a high of 24.
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4: Cloudy, slight chance of early showers, a high of 25, a humidex 33. Tuesday, sun and cloud reaching 26. Cloudy Wednesday, 60% chance of showers with a high of 24.
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0: have just one kind of music on your favorite stream, so why should we? The Moose.
1: Rumors spreading around in that Texas town about the shack outside the game. You know what I'm talking about. Just let me know if you wanna go to that whole mile on the range. They got a lot of nice girls.

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2: Cloudy, slow chance of early showers, a high of 25, a humidex 33. Tuesday, sun and cloud reaching 26. Cloudy Wednesday, 60% chance of showers with a high of 24.
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1: Moose weather.
2: Cloudy, slow chance of early showers, a high of 25, a humidex 33. Tuesday, sun and cloud reaching 26. Cloudy Wednesday, 60% chance of showers with a high of 24.

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0: weather.
1: Cloudy, slow chance of early showers, a high of 25, a humidex 33. Tuesday, sun and cloud reaching 26. Cloudy Wednesday, 60% chance of showers with a high of 24.
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1: Cloudy, slow chance of early showers, a high of 25, a humidex 33. Tuesday, sun and cloud reaching 26. Cloudy Wednesday, 60% chance of showers with a high of 24.
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0: Cloudy, slight chance of early showers, a high of 25, a humidex 33. Tuesday, sun and cloud reaching 26. Cloudy Wednesday, 60% chance of showers with a high of 24.
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Cloudy, slight chance of early showers, a high of 25, a humid X 33. Tuesday, sun and cloud reaching 26. Cloudy Wednesday, 60% chance of showers with a high of 24.

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3: Moose weather.
4: Cloudy, slight chance of early showers, a high of 25, a humidex 33. Tuesday, sun and cloud reaching 26. Cloudy Wednesday, 60% chance of showers with a high of 24.
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0: weather.
1: Cloudy, slight chance of early showers, a high of 25, a humidex 33. Tuesday, sun and cloud reaching 26. Cloudy Wednesday, 60% chance of showers with a high of 24.
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0: Moose weather.
5: Cloudy, slight chance of early showers, a high of 25, a humidex 33. Tuesday, sun and cloud reaching 26. Cloudy Wednesday, 60% chance of showers with a high of 24.

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2: Cloudy, slow chance of early showers, a high of 25, a humidex 33. Tuesday, sun and cloud reaching 26. Cloudy Wednesday, 60% chance of showers with a high of 24.
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1: Good morning, I'm Casey Kenny. The Eastern Ontario Wardens Caucus has passed a resolution asking for transparency, meaningful consultation, and respect for municipal democratic processes around the Aalto high-speed train project. The caucus passed the resolution at their board of directors meeting Thursday. Representing 103 municipalities, the caucus are calling on Aalto and the federal government to ensure discussions affecting municipalities are not conducted during the municipal election period. The caucus says municipalities should have a meaningful opportunity to participate in decisions affecting their communities. The Aalto project would connect Toronto, Ottawa, Montreal, and Quebec City over about 1,000 kilometers of tracks, with trains moving at speeds of 300 kilometers an hour. The Wardens Caucus says it's also calling for the establishment of a municipal advisory table that would unite affected municipalities, First Nations, legal experts, the Association of Municipalities of Ontario, the Federation of Canadian Municipalities, and Aalto. Outgoing Hastings County Warden Bob Mullen won't be seeking re-election as mayor of Sterling Rawdon, but before he bows out of municipal politics, he hopes to get the provincial government's attention on several key issues. Mullen's also the chair of the Eastern Ontario Wardens Caucus, and he's at this week's Association of Municipalities of Ontario conference to ask the province to remove the requirement for municipalities to remit the 1.76% of the non-refundable portion of the harmonized sales tax on capital projects. He says the move could mean $20 million more dollars for the 103 municipalities in Eastern Ontario. When looking back at his career, he says one of the main reasons he ran for office was to switch the township's local police force to the OPP.
2: One of the reasons I first got involved in 2014 was we had our private police force, and it was just financially killing the village. And we eventually managed to transition to the OPP, and that was a success story.
1: Mullen was first elected to Sterling Rawdon Township Council in 2010. He was re-elected in 2014 as deputy mayor and then moved into the mayor's chair in 2018, where he served two terms. Celebrating those that make the community a great place to live, work, and play. That's the idea behind Edwardsburg Cardinals Community Awards, which are handed out on an annual basis. Award categories include Citizen of the Year, Youth Citizen of the Year, and Small and Large Business of the Year. Multiple individuals may nominate the same individual, business, or organization. Nominees may not self-nominate, and nominations must be submitted using the official nomination form. The form is available on the township website or in person at the township office. Nominations are open until September 4th. And the Fraser Institute says the average Canadian family spent 42% of its income on taxes last year. A new study shows that's more than what they spent on housing, food, and clothing combined, which amounted to 36%. Officials say at a time when the cost of living is top of mind across the country, taxes remain the largest household expense for Canadian families.

Happy Monday, and thanks for waking up with Moose Mornings. That was Imagine Dragons. It's time on 97.5 Moose FM. Showers will end this morning. We'll see some sun and cloud today, a high of 24. Humidex could make it feel more like 30. It's 19 right now. I'm Peter T, and I'm back from holidays, and I got to tell you, I had one of those rare vacations where I actually got things done. Now, usually when somebody says they had a productive week off, what that means is they watched three seasons of the same show while sitting in the same position long enough to qualify as patio furniture. Well, not this time. I finally tackled some of those jobs I've been putting off since June. And you know those jobs, the ones you walk past every day thinking, I'll get to that tomorrow. Suddenly it's August and you're wondering if the job should just become part of the house's character. I built the spice rack. That's right. I've reached that stage of my life where a spice rack feels like a major accomplishment. And apparently, the average household has about 40 different spices, but most people only use less than 10 of them. The rest are just sitting in the cupboard, aging like fine dust. Mine are now organized. It's a beautiful thing. And for a brief moment, I felt like one of those home improvement TV hosts. The only difference is my project involved fewer power tools and more wondering where I left the measuring tape. So let me ask you this. What is your greatest I'm proud of myself moment so far this summer? Give me a call, 613-258-0467, or email ptenson@moosefm.com. 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

Mornings with Peter T. Cheering for the Pittsburgh Penguins in a town full of Leafs and Senator fans. Brave or just wrong? 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

0: Showers ending this morning, then sun and cloud today, a high of 24. Humidex going to make it feel like 30. Right now, getting reports of a little bit of fog out there, so drive with caution this morning. It's 19, and that was Tom Cochran. Life is a highway on 97.5 Moose FM. Thanks for listening to Moose Mornings. I'm Peter T, and part of my vacation involved giving the kitchen a deep clean and reorganizing everything. And now, I wouldn't describe cleaning as fun, but there is something satisfying about opening a cupboard and knowing exactly where everything is. And scientists have found that clutter can actually increase your stress because your brain keeps processing all that visual information, which means every time you open a messy cupboard, your cereal is basically yelling at you. Now, my kitchen was at the point where opening a cabinet kind of felt like a game show. Behind door number one, you're going to find three containers with no lids and maybe a box of Arm & Hammer baking soda. Funny thing is, you always discover items that have apparently been living there since the previous government. I found spices I don't remember buying and containers I don't remember owning. Now, everything has a place. Will it stay that way? Well, let's not get carried away. We all know organization has about the same life expectancy as a New Year's resolution. But for today, I'm calling it a win. And speaking of wins, what is the greatest I'm proud of myself moment you've had so far this summer? 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
2: Moose weather.
0: In North Grenville, cloudy and showers this morning and sun and clouds this afternoon, the high 24. Humidex going to make it feel more like 30. Cloudy this evening and overnight, a low of 15. And a mix of sun and clouds expected for Tuesday, the high 25. Humidex making it feel like 29.
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1: Good morning, I'm Casey Kenny. The Eastern Ontario Wardens Caucus has passed a resolution asking for transparency, meaningful consultation, and respect for municipal democratic processes around the Aalto high-speed train project. The caucus passed the resolution at their board of directors meeting Thursday. Representing 103 municipalities, the caucus are calling on Aalto and the federal government to ensure discussions affecting municipalities are not conducted during the municipal election period. The caucus says municipalities should have a meaningful opportunity to participate in decisions affecting their communities. The Aalto project would connect Toronto, Ottawa, Montreal, and Quebec City over about 1,000 kilometers of tracks, with trains moving at speeds of 300 kilometers an hour. The Wardens Caucus says it's also calling for the establishment of a municipal advisory table that would unite affected municipalities, First Nations, legal experts, the Association of Municipalities of Ontario, the Federation of Canadian Municipalities, and Aalto. Outgoing Hastings County Warden Bob Mullen won't be seeking re-election as Mayor of Stirling Broaden, but before he bows out of municipal politics, he hopes to get the provincial government's attention on several key issues. Mullen's also the chair of the Eastern Ontario Wardens Caucus, and he's at this week's Association of Municipalities of Ontario conference to ask the province to remove the requirement for municipalities to remit the 1.76% of the non-refundable portion of the harmonized sales tax on capital projects. He says the move could mean $20 million more dollars for the 103 municipalities in Eastern Ontario. When looking back at his career, he says one of the main reasons he ran for office was to switch the township's local police force to the OPP.
2: One of the reasons I first got involved in 2014 was we had our private police force, and it was just financially killing the village. And we eventually managed to transition to the OPP, and that was a success story.
1: Mullen was first elected to Stirling Broaden Township Council in 2010. He was re-elected in 2014 as deputy mayor and then moved into the mayor's chair in 2018, where he served two terms. Celebrating those that make the community a great place to live, work, and play. That's the idea behind Edwardsburg Cardinals Community Awards, which are handed out on an annual basis. Award categories include Citizen of the Year, Youth Citizen of the Year, and Small and Large Business of the Year. Multiple individuals may nominate the same individual, business, or organization. Nominees may not self-nominate, and nominations must be submitted using the official nomination form. The form is available on the township website or in person at the township office. Nominations are open until September 4th. And the Fraser Institute says the average Canadian family spent 42% of its income on taxes last year. A new study shows that's more than what they spent on housing, food, and clothing combined, which amounted to 36%. Officials say at a time when the cost of living is top of mind across the country, taxes remain the largest household expense for Canadian families. They say the total tax bill includes visible and hidden taxes paid to all levels of government, from income and payroll, property, health, sales, and fuel taxes, and more. Be the first to know. Sign up and get news alerts delivered directly to your inbox at mykempvillenow.com.
3: Moose weather. In North Grenville, cloudy and showers this morning and sun and clouds this afternoon, the high 24. Humidex going to make it feel more like 30. Cloudy this evening and overnight, a low of 15. And a mix of sun and clouds expected for Tuesday, the high 25. Humidex making it feel like 29.
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0: 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Also a bit of fog out there, so if you're traveling, use caution. Sun and clouds expected this afternoon. 24 the high. Humidex making it feel like 30. Right now it's 19. I'm Peter T. And the Bishop Mills Community Association going to be celebrating its 50th anniversary. They're doing that by hosting a community fun day this Saturday. It's going to go from 2 until 6 p.m. happening at the park in Bishop Mills. There's going to be games, food, music, and this is the important part, cake. You can try your hand at beanbag toss, bocce, washer toss, disc golf, and a variety of other family-friendly activities throughout the afternoon, including the friendly parent-child baseball game. Girl Guides are also going to be on hand. They're going to be running a canteen and barbecue. They're trying to raise some money for their trip to Switzerland. And if you enjoy live music, Andre Courtemanche is going to be performing from 4 until 6 p.m. Also going to be a special tree planting that is scheduled for 4:30. It's going to recognize both the community's history and its future. Again, it's the Bishop Mills Community Fun Day this Saturday from 2 to 6 p.m. at the park in Bishop Mills.
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0: Billy Ocean's Get Out of My Dreams on the station playing the biggest variety, Moose FM. Showers ending this morning. Some sun and cloud expected today, 20 for the high. Humidex making it feel like 30 right now. We're sitting around the 19 mark. Thanks for listening to Moose Mornings. I'm Peter T. And let me tell you about something coming up this weekend at the Chesterville Fair that sounds like it was designed by a group of kids who drank way too much lemonade. This year, they're going to be having a 50-foot by 50-foot Nerf battle arena. The best part is it is included with fair admission, so you can channel your inner action hero, dodge foam darts, dive behind inflatable barriers, and settle family rivalries in a much safer way. And if sprinting around a battle arena isn't really your thing, they've also got the trackless train rides. They're going to be running around the fairgrounds, because eventually every fairgoer reaches that point where they think, you know what, I'd like to sit down and let a tiny train do the work. And I love that fairs can offer both extremes. You can spend 10 minutes pretending you're in an action movie, dodging Nerf darts, then immediately hop aboard a train moving at a speed your grandparents would describe as just right. Chesterville Fair runs this weekend, August 21st to 23rd, and between the exhibits, entertainment, food, train rides, and Nerf battle arena, there truly is something for everyone. You can find all the details by following the Chesterville Fair on social media.
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0: In North Grenville, cloudy and showers this morning and sun and clouds this afternoon. The high 24. Humidex going to make it feel more like 30. Cloudy this evening and overnight, a low of 15. And a mix of sun and clouds expected for Tuesday. The high 25. Humidex making it feel like 29.
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1: Good morning. I'm Casey Kenny. The Eastern Ontario Wardens Caucus has passed a resolution asking for transparency, meaningful consultation, and respect for municipal democratic processes around the Aalto high-speed train project. The caucus passed the resolution at their board of directors meeting Thursday. Representing 103 municipalities, the caucus are calling on Aalto and the federal government to ensure discussions affecting municipalities are not conducted during the municipal election period. The caucus says municipalities should have a meaningful opportunity to participate in decisions affecting their communities. The Aalto project would connect Toronto, Ottawa, Montreal, and Quebec City over about 1,000 kilometers of tracks, with trains moving at speeds of 300 kilometers an hour. The Wardens Caucus says it's also calling for the establishment of a municipal advisory table that would unite affected municipalities, First Nations, legal experts, the Association of Municipalities of Ontario, the Federation of Canadian Municipalities, and Aalto. Outgoing Hastings County Warden Bob Mullen won't be seeking re-election as Mayor of Sterling Broaden, but before he bows out of municipal politics, he hopes to get the provincial government's attention on several key issues. Mullen's also the chair of the Eastern Ontario Wardens Caucus, and he's at this week's Association of Municipalities of Ontario conference to ask the province to remove the requirement for municipalities to remit the 1.76% of the non-refundable portion of the harmonized sales tax on capital projects. He says the move could mean $20 million more dollars for the 103 municipalities in Eastern Ontario. When looking back at his career, he says one of the main reasons he ran for office was to switch the township's local police force to the OPP.
2: Well, one of the reasons I first got involved in 2014 was we had our private police force, and it was just financially killing the village. And we eventually managed to transition to the OPP, and that was a success story.
1: Mullen was first elected to Sterling Broaden Township Council in 2010. He was re-elected in 2014 as deputy mayor and then moved into the mayor's chair in 2018, where he served two terms. Celebrating those that make the community a great place to live, work, and play. That's the idea behind Edwardsburg Cardinals Community Awards, which are handed out on an annual basis. Award categories include Citizen of the Year, Youth Citizen of the Year, and Small and Large Business of the Year. Multiple individuals may nominate the same individual, business, or organization. Nominees may not self-nominate, and nominations must be submitted using the official nomination form. The form is available on the township website or in person at the township office. Nominations are open until September 4th. And the Fraser Institute says the average Canadian family spent 42% of its income on taxes last year. A new study shows that's more than what they spent on housing, food, and clothing combined, which amounted to 36%. Officials say at a time when the cost of living is top of mind across the country, taxes remain the largest household expense for Canadian families. They say the total tax bill includes visible and hidden taxes paid to all levels of government, from income and payroll, property, health, sales, and fuel taxes, and more. Be the first to know. Sign up and get news alerts delivered directly to your inbox at mykempvillenow.com.
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Thanks for listening to Moose Mornings. That was Blink 182, The Rock Show. Showers will end this morning. Also a bit of fog out there, so drive with caution. Sun and cloud expected today. High of 24. Humidex could make it feel like 30. Right now we're at 20. Hope you're having a wonderful day. I'm Peter T, and during my vacation, I finally tackled the spare room, or as most people know it, the Witness Protection Program for Household Clutter. Now, I can't be the only one. Every room starts with good intentions. One day you put a box in there, week later it's a chair, then a tote bin, then another tote bin, and before long you're opening the door like you're entering an archaeological dig. And experts say the average home contains hundreds of thousands of items, and after cleaning out my spare room, I believe I personally own about half of them. I found cables for electronics I don't own anymore. I found instructions for things I've never assembled. I found mystery keys that probably open something important somewhere. And the good news is I transformed the room into a workspace and a studio. The bad news is now I actually have to admit I own all that stuff. Still, every time I walk in there now, I feel a little sense of accomplishment instead of wondering whether a pile might suddenly shift and trap me inside. So tell me, what is your greatest I'm proud of myself moment you've had so far this summer? Give me a call, 613-258-0467, or email ptenson@moosefm.com. 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

0: and Emotion Obsessions kicking off your Monday on Moose Mornings. Weather-wise, we've got showers ending this morning. Also, a bit of fog out there, so travel with caution. Sun and cloud expected later today. 24 the high. Humidex could make it feel like a sticky 30. Right now, it's 20. Thanks for tuning in. Hope your day is a great one. I'm Peter T, and one of the best parts of cleaning out that spare room is that I turned it into a home studio, which means when we get one of those real nasty storms in the winter, I don't necessarily have to fight my way into work. Now, technology is incredible. 50 years ago, broadcasting from home sounded like science fiction. Today, a lot of radio stations can literally stay on the air from a spare bedroom. Of course, getting the room set up wasn't really the difficult part. The difficult part was pretending I knew what all the cables were for. Every piece of tech comes with a cord that looks identical to every other cord. It's like cable manufacturers got together one day and said, let's make this as confusing as possible. Now, the average person spends days of their lives looking for misplaced items. And judging from my office setup, I may have personally doubled the average. But now it is ready, and there is something comforting about knowing that if the weather gets really ugly, I can still do the show without starring in my own action movie commute. So I'm looking for your greatest I'm proud of myself moment you've had so far this summer. Give me a call, 613-258-0467, or email ptenson@moosefm.com.
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1: Moose weather.
0: In North Grenville, cloudy and showers this morning and sun and clouds this afternoon, the high 24. Humidex going to make it feel more like 30. Cloudy this evening and overnight, a low of 15. And a mix of sun and clouds expected for Tuesday, the high 25. Humidex making it feel like 29.
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1: Good morning, I'm Casey Kenny. The Eastern Ontario Wardens Caucus has passed a resolution asking for transparency, meaningful consultation, and respect for municipal democratic processes around the Aalto high-speed train project. The caucus passed a resolution at their board of directors meeting Thursday. Representing 103 municipalities, the caucus are calling on Aalto and the federal government to ensure discussions affecting municipalities are not conducted during the municipal election period. The caucus says municipalities should have a meaningful opportunity to participate in decisions affecting their communities. The Aalto project would connect Toronto, Ottawa, Montreal, and Quebec City over about 1,000 kilometers of tracks, with trains moving at speeds of 300 kilometers an hour. The Wardens Caucus says it's also calling for the establishment of a municipal advisory table that would unite affected municipalities, First Nations, legal experts, the Association of Municipalities of Ontario, the Federation of Canadian Municipalities, and Aalto. Outgoing Hastings County Warden Bob Mullen won't be seeking re-election as mayor of Sterling Broaden, but before he bows out of municipal politics, he hopes to get the provincial government's attention on several key issues. Mullen's also the chair of the Eastern Ontario Wardens Caucus, and he's at this week's Association of Municipalities of Ontario conference to ask the province to remove the requirement for municipalities to remit the 1.76% of the non-refundable portion of the harmonized sales tax on capital projects. He says the move could mean $20 million more dollars for the 103 municipalities in Eastern Ontario. When looking back at his career, he says one of the main reasons he ran for office was to switch the township's local police force to the OPP.
2: Well, one of the reasons I first got involved in 2014 was we had our private police force, and it was just financially killing the village. And we eventually managed to transition to the OPP, and that was the success story.
1: Mullen was first elected to Sterling Broaden Township Council in 2010. He was re-elected in 2014 as deputy mayor and then moved into the mayor's chair in 2018, where he served two terms. Celebrating those that make the community a great place to live, work, and play. That's the idea behind Edwardsburg Cardinals Community Awards, which are handed out on an annual basis. Award categories include Citizen of the Year, Youth Citizen of the Year, and Small and Large Business of the Year. Multiple individuals may nominate the same individual, business, or organization. Nominees may not self-nominate, and nominations must be submitted using the official nomination form. The form is available on the township website or in person at the township office. Nominations are open until September 4th. And the Fraser Institute says the average Canadian family spent 42% of its income on taxes last year. A new study shows that's more than what they spent on housing, food, and clothing combined, which amounted to 36%. Officials say at a time when the cost of living is top of mind across the country, taxes remain the largest household expense for Canadian families. They say the total tax bill includes visible and hidden taxes paid to all levels of government, from income and payroll, property, health, sales, and fuel taxes, and more. Be the first to know. Sign up and get news alerts delivered directly to your inbox at mykempvillenow.com.
3: Moose weather. In North Grenville, cloudy and showers this morning and sun and clouds this afternoon, the high 24. Humidex going to make it feel more like 30. Cloudy this evening and overnight, a low of 15. And a mix of sun and clouds expected for Tuesday, the high 25. Humidex making it feel like 29.
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0: Hotel Maria, back where I was on the station playing the biggest variety. Showers will end this morning. Sun and cloud expected today. 24 the high. Humidex could make it feel more like 30. Right now it's 20. Thanks for tuning in to Moose Mornings. I'm Peter T. And as the Royal Canadian Legion celebrates 100 years of service, we're highlighting legions. And today we spotlight the Chesterville Legion Branch 434. 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Whether you're a seasoned player who can hit the bullseye without breaking a sweat or someone who just enjoys a good night out with friends, everyone is welcome. Registration gets underway at 6 p.m. and the darts start flying at 7. 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You don't need expensive equipment. You don't need to be able to run a marathon. And some of the best players in the world didn't start competing until they were adults. That's today's Legion Spotlight, recognizing the Chesterville Legion Branch 434 in this centennial year. 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

0: Showers will end this morning. Sun and cloud expected today. High of 24. Humidex could make it feel like 30. Right now it's 20 with Prism Spaceship Superstar on Moose Mornings. Hope you're having a great day. I'm Peter T, and we are celebrating 100 years of the Royal Canadian Legion in 2026. And each weekday, we are shining a light on a local Legion. And today, the spotlight is on the Osgoode Legion Branch 589. 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
0: In North Grenville, cloudy and showers this morning and sun and clouds this afternoon, the high 24. Humidex going to make it feel more like 30. Cloudy this evening and overnight, a low of 15. And a mix of sun and clouds expected for Tuesday, the high 25. Humidex making it feel like 29.
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1: Good morning, I'm Casey Kenny. The Eastern Ontario Wardens Caucus has passed a resolution asking for transparency, meaningful consultation, and respect for municipal democratic processes around the Aalto high-speed train project. The caucus passed the resolution at their board of directors meeting Thursday. Representing 103 municipalities, the caucus are calling on Aalto and the federal government to ensure discussions affecting municipalities are not conducted during the municipal election period. The caucus says municipalities should have a meaningful opportunity to participate in decisions affecting their communities. The Aalto project would connect Toronto, Ottawa, Montreal, and Quebec City over about 1,000 kilometers of tracks, with trains moving at speeds of 300 kilometers an hour. The Wardens Caucus says it's also calling for the establishment of a municipal advisory table that would unite affected municipalities, First Nations, legal experts, the Association of Municipalities of Ontario, the Federation of Canadian Municipalities, and Aalto. Outgoing Hastings County Warden Bob Mullen won't be seeking re-election as mayor of Sterling Broughton, but before he bows out of municipal politics, he hopes to get the provincial government's attention on several key issues. Mullen's also the chair of the Eastern Ontario Wardens Caucus, and he's at this week's Association of Municipalities of Ontario conference to ask the province to remove the requirement for municipalities to remit the 1.76% of the non-refundable portion of the harmonized sales tax on capital projects. He says the move could mean $20 million more dollars for the 103 municipalities in Eastern Ontario. When looking back at his career, he says one of the main reasons he ran for office was to switch the township's local police force to the OPP.
2: Well, one of the reasons I first got involved in 2014 was we had our private police force, and it was just financially killing the village. And we eventually managed to transition to the OPP, and that was the success story.
1: Mullen was first elected to Sterling Broughton Township Council in 2010. He was re-elected in 2014 as deputy mayor and then moved into the mayor's chair in 2018, where he served two terms. Celebrating those that make the community a great place to live, work, and play. That's the idea behind Edwardsburg Cardinals Community Awards, which are handed out on an annual basis. Award categories include Citizen of the Year, Youth Citizen of the Year, and Small and Large Business of the Year. Multiple individuals may nominate the same individual, business, or organization. Nominees may not self-nominate, and nominations must be submitted using the official nomination form. The form is available on the township website or in person at the township office. Nominations are open until September 4th. And the Fraser Institute says the average Canadian family spent 42% of its income on taxes last year. A new study shows that's more than what they spent on housing, food, and clothing combined, which amounted to 36%. Officials say at a time when the cost of living is top of mind across the country, taxes remain the largest household expense for Canadian families. They say the total tax bill includes visible and hidden taxes paid to all levels of government, from income and payroll, property, health, sales, and fuel taxes, and more. Be the first to know. Sign up and get news alerts delivered directly to your inbox at mykempvillenow.com.
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0: Moose weather.
9: In North Grenville, cloudy and showers this morning and sun and clouds this afternoon, the high 24. Humidex going to make it feel more like 30. Cloudy this evening and overnight, a low of 15. And a mix of sun and clouds expected for Tuesday, the high 25. Humidex making it feel like 29.
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0: Who can it be now? Men at Work on Moose FM. Showers ending this morning. Sun and clouds today. A high of 24. Humidex could make it feel like 30. Right now it's 21. Thanks for tuning in. It's Moose Mornings. I'm Peter T.
1: You never know.
2: But you do know. You do know.
3: But do you know?
4: But what do you know?
5: You know something?
1: Do you know something?
6: How do you know? What do you know?
1: Do you know?
6: Do you know?
1: Do you know?
7: Do you know?
8: Do you know?
9: Do you know?
10: Do you know?
11: Do you know?
12: Do you know?
13: Do you know?
14: You know.
15: You do know.
0: It's a brand new week and time for a Monday edition of Do You Know? Let's jump into three fun facts to make you sound smarter than you really are. First off, research shows carrying a warm drink while you're shopping can make you spend more money. Next, cologne was originally produced as a protection against the plague. It was widely believed that bad-smelling air spread the disease. And finally, if you shift every letter in the word cheer 7 letters ahead in the alphabet, you get the word jolly. There you have it. Now you know. Now here's Macklemore and Ryan Lewis, Can't Hold Us, on Moose FM.

0: Brand Van 3000, astounded. 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Sun and clouds today. High 24. Human X going to make it feel like 30. It's 21. Thanks for making Moose Mornings a part of your day. I'm Peter T. And have you ever noticed that antiques are the only things that get more valuable the longer they sit around collecting dust? If you've got a soft spot for history, vintage treasures, or just love the thrill of finding something unique, Saturday, August 29th is the Merrickville Antique Show and Sale. It's going to be taking over the Merrickville Fairgrounds from 10 to 5. And what's fascinating is antique collecting is one of the world's oldest hobbies. People have been collecting old objects for centuries. Even in ancient Rome, wealthy citizens collected artifacts that were already considered old and historical. 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
0: In North Grenville, cloudy and showers this morning and sun and clouds this afternoon, the high 24. Human X going to make it feel more like 30. Cloudy this evening and overnight, a low of 15. And a mix of sun and clouds expected for Tuesday, the high 25. Human X making it feel like 29.
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1: Good morning, I'm Casey Kenny. The Eastern Ontario Wardens Caucus has passed a resolution asking for transparency, meaningful consultation, and respect for municipal democratic processes around the Aalto high-speed train project. The caucus passed the resolution at their board of directors meeting Thursday. Representing 103 municipalities, the caucus are calling on Aalto and the federal government to ensure discussions affecting municipalities are not conducted during the municipal election period. The caucus says municipalities should have a meaningful opportunity to participate in decisions affecting their communities. The Aalto project would connect Toronto, Ottawa, Montreal, and Quebec City over about 1,000 kilometers of tracks, with trains moving at speeds of 300 kilometers an hour. The Wardens Caucus says it's also calling for the establishment of a municipal advisory table that would unite affected municipalities, First Nations, legal experts, the Association of Municipalities of Ontario, the Federation of Canadian Municipalities, and Aalto. Outgoing Hastings County Warden Bob Mowen won't be seeking re-election as mayor of Sterling Broaden, but before he bows out of municipal politics, he hopes to get the provincial government's attention on several key issues. Mowen's also the chair of the Eastern Ontario Wardens Caucus, and he's at this week's Association of Municipalities of Ontario conference to ask the province to remove the requirement for municipalities to remit the 1.76% of the non-refundable portion of the harmonized sales tax on capital projects. He says the move could mean $20 million more dollars for the 103 municipalities in Eastern Ontario. When looking back at his career, he says one of the main reasons he ran for office was to switch the township's local police force to the OPP.
2: One of the reasons I first got involved in 2014 was we had our private police force, and it was just financially killing the village. And we eventually managed to transition to the OPP, and that was the success story.
1: Mowen was first elected to Sterling Broaden Township Council in 2010. He was re-elected in 2014 as deputy mayor and then moved into the mayor's chair in 2018, where he served two terms. Celebrating those that make the community a great place to live, work, and play. That's the idea behind Edwardsburg Cardinals Community Awards, which are handed out on an annual basis. Award categories include Citizen of the Year, Youth Citizen of the Year, and Small and Large Business of the Year. Multiple individuals may nominate the same individual, business, or organization. Nominees may not self-nominate, and nominations must be submitted using the official nomination form. The form is available on the township website or in person at the township office. Nominations are open until September 4th. And the Fraser Institute says the average Canadian family spent 42% of its income on taxes last year. A new study shows that's more than what they spent on housing, food, and clothing combined, which amounted to 36%. Officials say at a time when the cost of living is top of mind across the country, taxes remain the largest household expense for Canadian families. They say the total tax bill includes visible and hidden taxes paid to all levels of government, from income and payroll, property, health, sales, and fuel taxes, and more. Be the first to know. Sign up and get news alerts delivered directly to your inbox at mykempvillenow.com.
3: Moose weather. In North Grenville, cloudy and showers this morning and sun and clouds this afternoon, the high 24. Humidex going to make it feel more like 30. Cloudy this evening and overnight, a low of 15. And a mix of sun and clouds expected for Tuesday, the high 25. Humidex making it feel like 29.

0: Showers will end this morning, then sun and cloud this afternoon. 24 the high. Humidex making it feel like 30. We're sitting around 21. That was Virginia to Vegas. 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Good morning. I'm Peter T. And have you ever looked around your house and realized you're hanging on to a guitar, an amp, or a mystery box of cables that haven't been touched since the last time gas was under a dollar a liter? Well, here's your chance to do something about it. Pre-Loved and Amplified is coming to the North Granville Curling Club Saturday, August 29th, 10 a.m. to 2 p.m., and it's all about music gear. 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
8: 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The Tragically Hip, The Final Curtain, 10 years later.
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0: Rush, New World Men on 97.5 Moose FM. Welcome to Monday. Showers ending this morning. Sun and clouds today. High 24. Humidex going to make it feel like 30. It's 21 right now. Thanks for listening. It's Moose Mornings. I'm Peter T. And if you are the kind of person who loves a good bargain, loves books, or maybe just enjoys that smell of a well-loved paperback, I've got something for you. The Kempville Youth Center's 22nd Annual Book Fair is coming up this weekend, August 21st through the 23rd at the Ferguson Forest Center on County Road 44. Now, here's what amazes me about book fairs. You can walk in looking for one book and leave carrying a box of 12 because somehow a $2 mystery novel suddenly becomes the deal of a century. Let's talk about prices for a second. Most new books can cost you, what, $20, $30 these days? But at this sale, books are just $3. Children's books are $1 and picture books are 50 cents. At that price, you're almost spending more on the cup of coffee you're carrying around while you shop. The selection sounds pretty incredible, too. Cooking, crafts, language, health, biographies, history, science fiction, romance, children's books, teen books, and plenty more. And what's interesting is that despite all the technology we carry around, studies continue to show that millions of printed books are sold every year because people still enjoy holding a real book in their hands. Apparently, swiping a screen just doesn't feel the same as turning a page. Again, the fair runs Friday from 8 to 7, Saturday from 8 to 5, and Sunday from 8 a.m. until noon. For updates and more information, you can search KYC Book Fair on social media.
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3: Moose weather.
0: In North Grenville, cloudy and showers this morning and sun and clouds this afternoon. The high 24. Humidex going to make it feel more like 30. Cloudy this evening and overnight. A low of 15. And a mix of sun and clouds expected for Tuesday. The high 25. Humidex making it feel like 29.
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1: Good morning, I'm Casey Kenny. The Eastern Ontario Wardens Caucus has passed a resolution asking for transparency, meaningful consultation, and respect for municipal democratic processes around the Aalto high-speed train project. The caucus passed a resolution at their board of directors meeting Thursday. Representing 103 municipalities, the caucus are calling on Aalto and the federal government to ensure discussions affecting municipalities are not conducted during the municipal election period. The caucus says municipalities should have a meaningful opportunity to participate in decisions affecting their communities. The Aalto project would connect Toronto, Ottawa, Montreal, and Quebec City over about 1,000 kilometers of tracks, with trains moving at speeds of 300 kilometers an hour. The Wardens Caucus says it's also calling for the establishment of a municipal advisory table that would unite affected municipalities, First Nations, legal experts, the Association of Municipalities of Ontario, the Federation of Canadian Municipalities, and Aalto. Outgoing Hastings County Warden Bob Mowen won't be seeking re-election as mayor of Sterling Broaden, but before he bows out of municipal politics, he hopes to get the provincial government's attention on several key issues. Mowen's also the chair of the Eastern Ontario Wardens Caucus, and he's at this week's Association of Municipalities of Ontario conference to ask the province to remove the requirement for municipalities to remit the 1.76% of the non-refundable portion of the harmonized sales tax on capital projects. He says the move could mean $20 million more dollars for the 103 municipalities in Eastern Ontario. When looking back at his career, he says one of the main reasons he ran for office was to switch the township's local police force to the OPP.
2: Well, one of the reasons I first got involved in 2014 was we had our private police force, and it was just financially killing the village. And we eventually managed to transition to the OPP, and that was the success story.
1: Mowen was first elected to Sterling Broaden Township Council in 2010. He was re-elected in 2014 as deputy mayor and then moved into the mayor's chair in 2018, where he served two terms. Celebrating those that make the community a great place to live, work, and play. That's the idea behind Edwardsburg Cardinals Community Awards, which are handed out on an annual basis. Award categories include Citizen of the Year, Youth Citizen of the Year, and Small and Large Business of the Year. Multiple individuals may nominate the same individual, business, or organization. Nominees may not self-nominate, and nominations must be submitted using the official nomination form. The form's available on the township website or in person at the township office. Nominations are open until September 4th. And the Fraser Institute says the average Canadian family spent 42% of its income on taxes last year. A new study shows that's more than what they spent on housing, food, and clothing combined, which amounted to 36%. Officials say at a time when the cost of living is top of mind across the country, taxes remain the largest household expense for Canadian families. They say the total tax bill includes visible and hidden taxes paid to all levels of government, from income and payroll, property, health, sales, and fuel taxes, and more. Be the first to know. Sign up and get news alerts delivered directly to your inbox at mykempvillenow.com.
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6: Moose weather.
7: In North Grenville, cloudy and showers this morning and sun and clouds this afternoon, the high 24. Humidex going to make it feel more like 30. Cloudy this evening and overnight, a low of 15. And a mix of sun and clouds expected for Tuesday, the high 25. Humidex making it feel like 29.
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showers ending this morning, then some sun and cloud this afternoon, a high of 24. 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Thanks for tuning in to Moose Mornings. I'm Peter T, and I've been asking you this morning, what was your greatest I'm proud of myself moment so far this summer? Got an email from Darlene in Oxford Mills who says, Peter, my proudest summer moment was officially cleaning out my garage. Took 3 weekends and 6 trips to the dump, but I can actually park my car in there again for the first time in 5 years. Now, Darlene, first of all, congratulations on discovering your garage and parking a vehicle in a garage is apparently becoming a lost art. Garages were invented for cars, but most of us use them to store things we're afraid to throw out because we might need them someday. And I can relate because I spent part of my vacation cleaning out my spare room. You start with one box, then another box, then a treadmill that became an expensive clothes rack. So, Darlene, well done. That is a big win. And if you're listening this morning, I'd love to hear from you. What is your greatest I'm proud of myself moment so far this summer? Maybe you finished a renovation, cleaned out a room, learned a new skill, grew your first tomato, or just survived a family road trip without turning the car around. Give me a call, 613-258-0467, or email ptenson@moosefm.com. 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

Jenna's idea of cardio is chasing geese for a better photo while holding a donut. 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

0: The Proclaimers, I'm on my way on the station playing the biggest variety, Moose FM. Showers are going to end this morning, some sun and clouds this afternoon, high of 24. Humidex making it feel like 30. Right now it's 21. Thanks for letting me keep you company on a Monday. I'm Peter T, and my vacation wrapped up with a little family barbecue yesterday as well. We spent some time on the weekend visiting friends from North Bay. They were staying at the Grenville Campground out in Johnstown. And the funny thing about vacations is by the end of it, you're exhausted. You spend days catching up on projects, visiting people, cleaning things, fixing things, mowing things, organizing things, and suddenly going back to work feels relaxing. Now, researchers have found that people often enjoy the anticipation of vacation almost as much as the vacation itself. That's probably because anticipation doesn't involve hauling boxes out of a spare room. My week off included home improvements, yard work, cleaning, organizing, gardening, socializing, and a barbecue. Apparently, I accidentally scheduled myself a full-time job while taking time off from my full-time job. Still, it feels great looking around and seeing all those projects finished. For once, the to-do list got smaller instead of bigger.
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1: Moose weather.
0: In North Grenville, cloudy and showers this morning and sun and clouds this afternoon, the high 24. Humidex going to make it feel more like 30. Cloudy this evening and overnight, a low of 15. And a mix of sun and clouds expected for Tuesday, the high 25. Humidex making it feel like 29.
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0: Learning to Fly with Tom Petty and the Heartbreakers on 97.5 Moose FM. Happy Monday. Showers ending this morning. Sun and cloud expected this afternoon. High of 24. Humid X going to make it feel like 30. It's 21. I appreciate you tuning in to Moose Mornings. Peter T with you. And if you've been thinking about upgrading your ride or maybe just looking for an excuse to get out and enjoy a barbecue this weekend, I've got something for you. Myers Kempville hosting their Corral Sale on Saturday. 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Now, this is not your typical dealership event. 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

0: The Bare Naked Ladies, Brian Wilson on the station playing the biggest variety, Moose FM. Showers ending this morning, some sun and cloud this afternoon. Could reach a high of 24, but the Humidex could feel more like 30. It's 21. I'm Peter T. Thanks for hanging out with me. And today we learned that carrying a warm drink while you're shopping makes you spend more money. Cologne was originally produced as protection against the plague. And if you shift each letter in the word cheers, seven letters ahead in the alphabet, you get the word jolly. We also talked about a productive staycation, getting a spice rack up in the kitchen and tackling the spare room and turning it in to a workspace slash studio, so that way I can broadcast from home when the weather turns bad or some random Thursday night, just because. Also, make sure you tune in again tomorrow morning between 7:30 and 8 for what's happening at the Merrickville and Cardinal Legions in our Legion Spotlight.
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0: 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And as always, I like to leave you with a little chuckle. So here we go. What do you get when you put three ducks in a box? A box of quackers. Have yourself a good day and be safe.

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3: In North Grenville, cloudy and showers this morning and sun and clouds this afternoon, the high 24. Humidex going to make it feel more like 30. Cloudy this evening and overnight, a low of 15. And a mix of sun and clouds expected for Tuesday, the high 25. Humidex making it feel like 29.
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3: Moose Weather.
4: In North Grenville, sun and clouds today, the high 24. Humidex could make it feel like 30. Cloudy this evening and overnight, a low of 15. And a mix of sun and clouds expected for Tuesday, the high 25. Humidex making it feel like 29.
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5: In North Grenville, sun and clouds today, the high 24. Humidex could make it feel like 30. Cloudy this evening and overnight, a low of 15. And a mix of sun and clouds expected for Tuesday, the high 25. Humidex making it feel like 29.
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4: Weather. In North Grenville, sun and clouds today, the high 24. Humidex could make it feel like 30. Cloudy this evening and overnight, a low of 15. And a mix of sun and clouds expected for Tuesday, the high 25. Humidex making it feel like 29.
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4: Weather. In North Grenville, sun and clouds today, the high 24, Humidex could make it feel like 30, cloudy this evening and overnight, a low of 15, and a mix of sun and clouds expected for Tuesday, the high 25, Humidex making it feel like 29.

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1: Good afternoon, I'm Casey Kenny. The North Grenville Fire Department responded to 51 calls last month. Fire officials say that included 3 calls for fires and 8 for motor vehicle collisions. They also responded to 6 medical calls and 18 alarms. Officials are thanking all of their firefighters for their continued commitment, training, and professionalism. They're also thanking the community for their continued support of the service. There continues to be an increase in the number of trips across the Canada-U.S. border from eastern Ontario. The U.S. Customs and Border Protection says there was 175,400 124 trips over the U.S. land border at Alexandra Bay, Messina, and Ogdensburg, New York in July. That's up from the 163,306 trips that were recorded in July 2025. However, officials say the numbers are still below what was seen in 2023 and 2024. There were 24,500 trips into the U.S. over the Ogdensburg-Prescott International Bridge from eastern Ontario recorded in July, up from 21,894 recorded in the same month a year earlier. And the union representing 80,000 federal public service workers is warning government cuts are undermining Canada's ability to prepare, prevent, and respond to emergencies at a time when climate disasters are intensifying across Canada. The Professional Institute of the Public Service of Canada says the government's own briefings show there's a growing wildfire risk across the country. Union President Sean O'Reilly says what it didn't explain is why it's cutting the tools and experts behind flood monitoring, severe weather research, wildfire mapping, emergency warnings, and climate resilience. The Institute says Canadians deserve clear information about what scientific work will no longer be done, what expertise is being lost, and what risks the government's creating through its workforce decisions. Be the first to know. Sign up and get news alerts delivered directly to your inbox at mykempvillenow.com.
2: Moose weather.
3: In North Grenville, sun and clouds today, the high 24, Humidex could make it feel like 30, cloudy this evening and overnight, a low of 15, and a mix of sun and clouds expected for Tuesday, the high 25, Humidex making it feel like 29.
2: The Moose.

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4: In North Grenville, sun and clouds today. The high 24. Humidex could make it feel like 30. Cloudy this evening and overnight. A low of 15. And a mix of sun and clouds expected for Tuesday. The high 25. Humidex making it feel like 29.
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1: Moose weather. In North Grenville, sun and clouds today. The high 24. Humidex could make it feel like 30. Cloudy this evening and overnight. A low of 15. And a mix of sun and clouds expected for Tuesday. The high 25. Humidex making it feel like 29. The Moose.

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4: In North Grenville, sun and clouds today. The high 24. Humidex could make it feel like 30. Cloudy this evening and overnight. A low of 15. And a mix of sun and clouds expected for Tuesday. The high 25. Humidex making it feel like 29.
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3: In North Grenville, sun and clouds today, the high 24. Humidex could make it feel like 30. Cloudy this evening and overnight, a low of 15. And a mix of sun and clouds expected for Tuesday, the high 25. Humidex making it feel like 29.

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We're Moose FM. Hi, I'm Kathy Jennings. Thought we'd take a minute or two and talk about something that so many of us have connections to, and that is books. And not just what we read, but how we read them today. So here's what I want to know. Are you a physical book person? You know, do you love a good audiobook? Or are you all about the e-reader? And what is it about that choice that makes it your go-to? Kind of curious to know today. And then that also got me thinking a little bit. What's your favorite book or series growing up? You know, the one that you couldn't wait to get your hands on? The one you stayed up very late to read under the covers? For me, that was Nancy Drew. I loved reading her books and always looked forward to her mysteries. And a little fun fact, studies have shown that people tend to retain more information when reading a physical book compared to digital formats, likely because of the tactical experience and fewer distractions. So today, what are you reading and how are you reading it? And is there a certain book that takes you back to your childhood? Kay Jennings at VistaRadio.ca, and that's the letter K.

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8: In North Grenville, sun and clouds today, the high 24. Humidex could make it feel like 30. Cloudy this evening and overnight, a low of 15. And a mix of sun and clouds expected for Tuesday, the high 25. Humidex making it feel like 29.
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We're the station with the biggest variety, Ramos FM. Hi, I'm Kathy Jennings. So we're talking about books and how you read them. Do you read physical books or do you do the e-readers, that kind of thing? Plus memories of books that you grew up reading. So Amanda, she goes that she loves this topic. She's definitely a physical book person, always has been. There's just something about holding a book in your hands, you know? I actually have a little routine. I make a tea, I grab a blanket, and it's like my quiet time at the end of the day. Growing up, though, I was all about the Babysitter's Club series. I had a whole stack of them, and I remember trading them with friends at school like they were gold. And the cool part now, I've actually passed those books down to my daughter. So she's getting into them the same way that I did, and it's kind of a surreal watching her sitting there on the same spot of the couch, flipping through those pages. It's like a little full circle moment. And I think that's what I love most about books. They stick with you and sometimes even carry on to the next generation.

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0: Moose. 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
3: Moose weather.
4: In North Grenville, sun and clouds today. The high 24. Humidex could make it feel like 30. Cloudy this evening and overnight. A low of 15. And a mix of sun and clouds expected for Tuesday. The high 25. Humidex making it feel like 29.
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0: sure, parenting can be tough, but look at it this way. 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
2: 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And

Are you into physical books? We're the station with the biggest variety. We're Moose FM. So we're talking about when it comes to reading books. Do you physically like having the book to hold in your hand? Or do you use like a laptop or a device and do the e-reading? That's what we're talking about today. So from Ryan, great question. I've actually switched things up over the years. I used to be strictly physical books, but now I'm a big into audiobooks. I've got a bit of a commute, so it just fits into my day. But I'll say this, when I was a kid, nothing beat going to the library and picking out a stack of books for the week. My go-to was always Goosebumps. You know, those books had me hooked. I remember reading them late at night, convincing myself I wasn't scared, and then jumping at every little noise in the house. But it was the best, though, that feeling of being completely pulled into a story. Even now with audiobooks, I try to find ones that have really good narrators, because it's kind of that brings the feeling back, and you're right in there, just in a different way. So how about yourself when it comes to books? Do you prefer a physical book, or are you doing the e-reading? Kind of curious to know today. 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
1: Moose weather.
2: In North Grenville, sun and clouds today, the high 24. Humidex could make it feel like 30. Cloudy this evening and overnight, a low of 15. And a mix of sun and clouds expected for Tuesday, the high 25. Humidex making it feel like 29.
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She's somewhere in the middle. We're the station with the biggest variety, Ramusa FM. Hi, I'm Kathy Jennings. Right now we're going to hear from Denise, and she says that she is somewhere in the middle when we're talking about today's topic when it comes to books. She likes both physical books and e-readers. It kind of depends on the situation. She goes, if she's on vacation, she loves having her e-reader because she can bring a bunch of books without packing a whole suitcase. But at home, she'll always reach for a real book. Growing up, she was really into Anna Green Gables. I think a lot of us Canadians have a soft spot for that one. She remembers getting completely lost in the setting and the characters. It almost feels like you were right there with her. And that's all how the person tells the stories. And think that's what the books do best. They slow you down a bit in a world where everything is so fast now. So sitting down with a book, especially a physical one, just feels like a bit of an escape. It's simple, but it sticks with you. So how about yourself? When it comes to reading books, do you prefer having a physical book in your hand, turning the pages, or even looking for hardcover books or just books at the store or your library? Or are you doing it the e-reader way? Curious to know. KJennings@VistaRadio.ca, and that's the letter K.

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4: In North Grenville, sun and clouds today, the high 24, Humidex could make it feel like 30, cloudy this evening and overnight, a low of 15, and a mix of sun and clouds expected for Tuesday, the high 25, Humidex making it feel like 29.
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1: Good afternoon, I'm Casey Kenny. There are only a few days left to become an official candidate in the municipal election. Friday at 2 p.m. is the deadline to enter the race and run for mayor, Reeve, councillor, or school board trustee. The Ontario municipal election is October 26th. So far, only incumbent mayor Nancy Peckford seeking the top position in North Grenville. She was first elected in 2018 as the first female mayor in North Grenville. In Prescott, incumbent Gauri Shankar is running against Timothy McKay. There continues to be an increase in the number of trips across the Canada-U.S. border from eastern Ontario. The U.S. Customs and Border Protection says there was 175,424 trips over the U.S. land border at Alexandra Bay, Messina, and Ogdensburg, New York in July. That's up from the 163,306 trips that were recorded in July of 2025. However, officials say the numbers are still below what was seen in 2023 and 2024. There were 24,500 trips into the U.S. over the Ogdensburg-Prescott International Bridge from eastern Ontario recorded in July, up from 21,894 recorded in the same month a year earlier. And an upcoming event in Prescott's being labeled as One More Night, One More Gathering, One National Celebration. Residents are invited out to the Prescott Shore this Saturday for a public viewing of the CBC and the Tragically Hip's final concert from 2016. Saturday is the 10-year anniversary of the concert, which took place in Kingston and was frontman Gord Downie's final concert before his death from cancer in 2017. Organizers are inviting everyone to bring their lawn chair, their friends, and their memories. The event's free to attend and starts at 7 p.m. Be the first to know. Sign up and get news alerts delivered directly to your inbox at mykempvillenow.com.
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1: Weather. Clearing early this evening, then fog patches developing after midnight, the low 14. For tomorrow, the fog going away in the morning, then making way for mainly sunny skies, the high 25, the humidex making it feel like 29, and for Wednesday, cloudy with a good chance of showers, the high 24.
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interesting the things you find out after you're chatting with your parents. We're the station with the biggest variety, Rumus FM. Hi, I'm Kathy Jennings. So I was chatting with my parents the other day, and we were talking about books. And it was interesting to hear that they were kind of adapting their reading habits over the years. So both of them actually read off of their iPads now, and they get their books through their local library online. And when they're explaining it, it really makes sense. It still supports the library, which is great, but it's just so much easier for them to access books anytime they want.

the book. So it really shows that there's no one way to enjoy a good book anymore. Whether it's flipping pages, tapping a screen, or just hitting play, it all comes down to what works for you.

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1: Clearing early this evening, then fog patches developing after midnight, the low 14. For tomorrow, the fog going away in the morning, then making way for mainly sunny skies, the high 25. The humidex making it feel like 29. And for Wednesday, cloudy with a good chance of showers, the high 24.
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Okay, one more. We're the station with the biggest variety. We're Moose FM. So Jason has chimed in on our book topic. Yeah, I read a few of the Hardy books growing up, but the ones that really stuck with me were Farley Mowat. There was just something different about his storytelling. It wasn't just a story. It felt real, like you were actually out there in the Canadian North experiencing it with him. Books like Lost in the Barrens, Never Cry Wolf, and Owls in the Family, those really pulled me in. I remember reading them and just being fascinated by the landscape, the wildlife, as well as the way he described everything. It kind of sparked, you know, that appreciation for the outdoors and the North that I still have for today. And because I enjoyed them so much, I actually started collecting his books over time. So it's turned into like a bit of a personal thing for me, finding different copies, building up that collection, and revisiting those stories every now and then. I think that's what makes certain books so special, Kathy, because they don't just entertain you in the moment. They stick with you and they shape what you're interested in. And for me, those Farley Mowat books are true Canadian classics and I'll always go back to.

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0: Moose weather.
5: Clearing early this evening, then fog patches developing after midnight, the low 14. For tomorrow, the fog going away in the morning, then making way for mainly sunny skies, the high 25. The humid X making it feel like 29. And for Wednesday, cloudy with a good chance of showers, the high 24.
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1: Good afternoon, I'm Casey Kenny. There are only a few days left to become an official candidate in the municipal election. Friday at 2 p.m. is the deadline to enter the race and run for mayor, Reeve, councillor, or school board trustee. The Ontario municipal election is October 26th. So far, only incumbent mayor Nancy Peckford seeking the top position in North Grenville. She was first elected in 2018 as the first female mayor in North Grenville. In Prescott, incumbent Gauri Shankar is running against Timothy McKay. There continues to be an increase in the number of trips across the Canada-U.S. border from eastern Ontario. The U.S. Customs and Border Protection says there was 124 trips over the U.S. land border at Alexandra Bay, Messina, and Ogdensburg, New York in July. That's up from the 163,306 trips that were recorded in July of 2025. However, officials say the numbers are still below what was seen in 2023 and 2024. There were 24,500 trips into the U.S. over the Ogdensburg-Prescott International Bridge from eastern Ontario recorded in July, up from 21,894 recorded in the same month a year earlier. And an upcoming event in Prescott's being labeled as One More Night, One More Gathering, One National Celebration. Residents are invited out to the Prescott Shore this Saturday for a public viewing of the CBC and the Tragically Hip's final concert from 2016. Saturday is the 10-year anniversary of the concert, which took place in Kingston, and was frontman Gord Downie's final concert before his death from cancer in 2017. Organizers are inviting everyone to bring their lawn chair, their friends, and their memories. The event's free to attend and starts at 7 p.m. Be the first to know. Sign up and get news alerts delivered directly to your inbox at mykempvillenow.com.
0: Moose weather.
1: Clearing early this evening, then fog patch is developing after midnight, the low 14. For tomorrow, the fog going away in the morning, then making way for mainly sunny skies, the high 25, the humid X making it feel like 29. And for Wednesday, cloudy with a good chance of showers, the high 24.
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Is it that time already? We're the station with the biggest variety, Ramos FM. Hi, I'm Kathy Jennings. Well, this has been a fun one today, right? And I love how things kind of bring people together in their own way. Talking about reading, whether it's physical books, ebooks like my parents use from the library, or even dipping your toes into audiobooks. However you enjoy it, it's all about taking the time, getting into a story, and just escaping for a bit. And I love that so many of you shared how reading has become something you pass down, something you really enjoy with family. That's pretty special. So whether it's getting lost in a good book, it's all about those little moments that we enjoy and share.

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6: Weather. Clearing early this evening, then fog patch is developing after midnight, the low 14. For tomorrow, the fog going away in the morning, then making way for mainly sunny skies, the high 25, the humidex making it feel like 29, and for Wednesday, cloudy with a good chance of showers, the high 24.
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0: Moose weather.
4: Clearing early this evening, then fog patch is developing after midnight, the low 14. For tomorrow, the fog going away in the morning, then making way for mainly sunny skies, the high 25. The humidex making it feel like 29. And for Wednesday, cloudy with a good chance of showers, the high 24.
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5: Clearing early this evening, then fog patches developing after midnight, the low 14. For tomorrow, the fog going away in the morning, then making way for mainly sunny skies, the high 25. The humidex making it feel like 29. And for Wednesday, cloudy with a good chance of showers, the high 24.
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5: Weather. Clearing early this evening, then fog patch is developing after midnight, the low 14. For tomorrow, the fog going away in the morning, then making way for mainly sunny skies, the high 25, the humidex making it feel like 29, and for Wednesday, cloudy with a good chance of showers, the high 24.
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4: Moose weather.
5: Clearing early this evening, then fog patch is developing after midnight, the low 14. For tomorrow, the fog going away in the morning, then making way for mainly sunny skies, the high 25. The humidex making it feel like 29. And for Wednesday, cloudy with a good chance of showers, the high 24.
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4: Moose weather.
5: Clearing early this evening, then fog patch is developing after midnight, the low 14. For tomorrow, the fog going away in the morning, then making way for mainly sunny skies, the high 25. The humidex making it feel like 29. And for Wednesday, cloudy with a good chance of showers, the high 24.
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0: Westbridge Conservation Area. Nature's way of saying, bring bug spray.
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